Black is the color of my true love's hair. His lips are so wonderful. 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

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Alaric the Visigoth, Geiseric the Vandal, and Theodoric the Ostrogoth in

0: Saturn swept westward in a reign of terror, but none surpassed in power and cruelty the mighty Attila the Hun.
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2: With a little love, just a little. Open your heart and see where it's needed. With a little love, just a little love. 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While the moon is day.
0: In the second quarter of the 5th century, the Huns became a byword for merciless savagery. Their Khan was the mighty warrior Attila. With his devastating armies, he swept across Central Europe.
3: Oh, darling, I'm home!
4: Hello, darling. Have a busy day at the office?
3: Not at all bad. Another merciless sweep across Central Europe.
4: Well, I won't say I'm glad to see you, but boy, am I glad to see you.
3: Jenny. Hi, Robbie.
5: Hey, I've got a present for you two kids in
3: that bag. I want you kids to get ahead.
6: Yeah, Mr. Hahn.
3: Hi, Uncle Tom.
6: There's a whole horde of them marauding Visigoths to see you.
7: And now for something completely different.
8: It

0: it's Attila the Nun.
1: Super country girl who took a vow of eternal brutality.
2: Nurse? Hello, Miss Norris. How are you?
3: Not too bad, thank you, Doctor.
2: Yes, well, I think I'd better examine you.
3: What are they doing here?
2: It's all right. They're students. Light, please, nurse. Oh, and music, too. In. Out. In. Out.
4: Charles Crumpton, the stripping doctor. And next, gentlemen and ladies, here at the People Club for the very first time, a very big welcome, please, for the Secretary of State for Commonwealth Affairs.
5: Good evening. Tonight, I'd like to restate our position on agricultural subsidies and their effect on our Commonwealth relationships. Now, although we believe in ending guaranteed farm prices, we also believe in the need for a corresponding import levy to maintain consumer prices at a realistic level. But this would have the effect of consolidating our gains of the previous fiscal year prior to the entry. But I pledge that should we join the common market, even maintaining the present position of subsidy, we will never jeopardize. We will never compromise our unique relationship with the Commonwealth countries. A prices structure related to any import charges will be systematically adjusted to the particular requirements of our Commonwealth partners, so that together we will maintain a positive and mutually beneficial alliance in world trade and for world peace. Thank you. And good night.
4: What's the name of us? The Secretary of State for Commonwealth Affairs. And now, gentlemen and ladies, a very big welcome, please, for the Grand Minister of Pensions and the Social Security.
6: Yes, today in Britain, there is a new wave of interest in politics and politicians.
7: Well, we're in it for the lobbying, you know. Lobbying.
8: And the debates. You know, a good debate is just fabulous.
9: Well, I've been going with ministers for 5 years now, and, you know, I think they're wonderful.
10: Oh, yes. I like civil servants.
9: Oh, yes, they're nice.
10: I like speakers.
9: Oh, yeah.
10: I like black rod.
6: What do their parents think?
11: Well, she's broken our hearts, the little bastard. She's been nothing but trouble, and if she comes down here again, I'll kick her teeth in.
12: Have you been talking to television again, dear?
11: Yes, I bloody told them.
12: What about?
11: Oh, I don't know.
12: Oh, was it Reginald Bosom, Kit?
11: No.
12: Did he have his head all bandaged?
11: No, it wasn't like that. They had lots of lights and cameras and tape recorders, all that sort of thing.
12: Oh, that'll be Ray Baxter and the boys and girls from Tomorrow's World. Oh, I prefer Reginald Bosenkett. There's not so many of them. Oh, that'll be the rat catcher.
13: Hello, Mr. and Mrs. Concrete?
12: Yes!
13: Well, how very nice. Allow me to introduce myself. I'm Leslie Ames, the chairman of the Test Selection Committee. And I'm very pleased to be able to tell you that your flat has been chosen as the venue for the third test against the West Indies. No, it's just a little joke. Actually, I'm the council rat catcher.
12: Oh, yes, we've been expecting you.
13: Oh, I gather you've got a little rodental problem.
12: Oh, blimey, you think he was awake all the night, scrabbling down by the wainscoting?
13: That's an interesting word, isn't it?
12: What?
13: Wainscoting. Wainscoting. Wainscoting. Sounds like a little Dorset village. Wainscoting.
14: We've been mentioned on telly.
13: Where is it worst?
12: Well, down here, you can hear them.
13: Shh, shh, shh, shh,
12: shh.
13: No, that sheep you've got there. No, that's definitely sheep. Bit of a puzzle, really.
12: Is it?
13: Yeah, well, I mean, it's A, not going to respond to a nice piece of cheese, and B, it is going to fit into a trap.
12: Ooh, what are you going to do?
13: Well, we'll have to look for the hole.
12: Oh, yeah. Oh. Hey, there's one here.
13: No, that's mice. Oh, this is what we're after. Oh. Yep.
7: Excuse me, who's the third test in here?
13: No, that was a joke! It's a joke! Right, well, I'm going in the wainscoting.
12: They said it again!
13: Lay down some sheep poison. Oh! It's got a gun! Now, normally a sheep is a placid, timid creature, but you've got a killer!

0: new strain of sheep. A killer sheep that can not only hold a rifle, but is also a first-class shot.
1: But where are they coming from, Professor?
0: That I don't know. I just don't know. I really just don't know. I'm afraid I really just don't know. I'm afraid even I really just don't know. I have to tell you, I'm afraid even I really just don't know. I'm afraid I have to tell you that... Thank you. I don't know. Our only clue is this portion of Wolf's clothing which the killer sheep...
2: was wearing?
0: ...in yesterday's raid on Selfridges.
1: I'll carry out test lines straight away, Professor.
3: Hello, is the turd pest in here, please?
1: Professor, there are some cricketers in the laboratory.
0: This may be even more serious than even I had at first been imagining. What a strange, strange line. There's no time to waste. Get me the Chief Commissioner of Police.
1: Yes, sir.
4: Look of fear!
0: Another strange line. Look out, Miss Carter Oil!
1: Professor, what is it? What have you seen?
4: Look, there, in the doorway!
1: Oh! Arthur A.

0: But soon the killer sheep began to infect other animals with its startling intelligence. Pussycats began to arrange mortgages. Cocker spaniels began to design supermarkets.
1: And parrots started to announce television programs. It's 8 o'clock and time for the news.
0: Good evening. Here is the news for parrots. No parrots were involved in an accident on the M1 today when a lorry carrying high-octane fuel was in collision with a bollard. That is a bollard and not a parrot. A spokesman for parrots said he was glad no parrots were involved. The Minister of Technology today met the three Russian leaders to discuss a £4 million airliner deal. None of them went in the cage or swung on the little wooden trapeze or ate any of the nice millet seed. Yum, yum. That's the end of the news. Now our programmes for parrots continue with part three of A Tale of Two Cities, specially adapted for parrots by Joey Boy. The story so far. Dr. Minette is in England after 18 years in the Bastille. His daughter Lucy awaits her lover Charles Downey, whom we have just learnt is in fact the nephew of the Marquis de Saint-Evremond, whose cruelty had placed Minette in the Bastille. Downey arrives to find Lucy tending her aged father.

0: While that's going on, here is the news for Gibbons. No Gibbons.
1: And while that's going on, here from Westminster is a parliamentary report for humans.
0: In the debate, a spokesman accused the government of being silly and doing not at all good things. The member accepted this in a spirit of healthy criticism, but denied that he'd ever been naughty with a choir boy. Angry shouts of "What about the watermelon, then?" were ordered by the speaker to be stricken from the record and put into a brown paper bag in the lavvy. Any further interruptions would be cut off and distributed amongst the poor. For the government, a front bench spokesman said the agricultural tariff would have to be raised, and he fancied a bit. Furthermore, he argued, this would give a large boost to farmers and a lot of fun to him, his friend, and Miss Moist of Knightsbridge. From the back benches, there were opposition shouts of "Postcards for sale," and a healthy cry of "Who likes a sailor then?" from the minister without portfolio. Replying, the shadow minister said he could no longer deny the rumours, but he and the dachshund were very happy. And in any case, he argued, rhubarb was cheap, and what was the harm in a sauna bath?
2: Were not involved. The Minister of Technology met the three Russian leaders today to discuss a £4 million

0: airliner deal. None of them were indigenous to Australia, carried their babies in pouches, or ate any of those yummy eucalyptus leaves. Yum, yum. That's the news for wombats. And now, Attila the Bun.
1: Well, that's all for Attila the Bun. And now, idiots.
2: Arthur Figgis is an idiot, a village idiot. Tonight, we look at the idiot in society.
3: Well, I feel very keenly that the idiot is a part of the old village system and, as such, has a vital role to play in the modern rural society. Because, you see... Oh! Because there is this very real incident for someone whom almost anyone can look down on and ridicule. And this is the rule. That, oh, an ugly ramble, and a ugly, ugly, ugly, thank you, Mr. Thompson. This is the role that I and members of my family have fulfilled in this village for the past 400 years. Oh, good morning, Mr. Jenkins. I see I've increased the half-yearly dividend, I see.
4: Yes, splendid.
3: That's Mr. Jenkins. He's another idiot. And so, you see, the idiot does provide a vital psychosocial service for this community. Oh, excuse me, a coach party's just arrived. I shall have to fall off the wall, I'm afraid. Nagly, amble, ramble, ramble!
2: Arthur takes idioting seriously. He is up at 6 o'clock every morning working on special training equipment designed to keep him silly. And, of course, he takes great pride in his appearance. Like the doctor, the blacksmith, the carpenter, Mr. Figgis is an important figure in this village. And like them, he uses the local bank.
5: Yes, we have quite a number of idiots banking here.
2: What kind of money is there in idioting?
5: Well, nowadays, a really blithering idiot can make anything up to £10,000 a year if he's the head of some big industrial combine. But, of course, the more old-fashioned idiot still refuses to take money. He takes bits of string, wood, dead budgerigars, sparrows, anything. But it does make the cashier's job very difficult. But, of course, they're fools to themselves, because the rate of interest over 10 years on a piece of moss or a dead vole is almost negligible.
6: Mr. Brando!
5: Yes?
6: Hollywood on the phone.
5: Take it in the office.
2: But Mr. Figgis is no ordinary idiot. He is a lecturer in idiocy at the University of East Anglia. Here, he is taking a class of third-year students. After 3 years of study, these apprentice idiots receive a diploma of idiocy, a handful of mud, and a kick on the head. But some of the older idiots resent the graduate idiot.
7: I'm a completely self-taught idiot. I mean, ooh-ah, ooh-ah, ooh-ah, ooh-ah. Nobody does that anymore. Anybody who did that really would be laughed off the street. No, nowadays, people want something wittier.
2: Kevin Onassis works largely with walls.
8: Well, you've got to know what you're doing. I mean, some people think I'm mad. The villagers think I'm mad. Tourists say I'm mad. Well, I am mad, but I'm naturally mad. I don't use any chemicals.
2: Well, what of the idiot's private life? How about his relationship with women?
9: Well, I may be an idiot, but I'm no fool.
2: But the village idiot's dirty smock and wall falling are a far cry from the modern world of the urban idiot. What kinds of backgrounds do these city idiots come from?
10: I can't remember, but I think I've got it written down somewhere.
11: Well, that is Bangkok. Then he needed a waste of their vodka.
12: Well, all of them, Sivinella, and more.
4: The headquarters of these urban idiots is here in St. John's Wood. Inside, they can enjoy the company of other idiots and watch special performances of ritual idioting.
6: Well left.
12: Well played.
6: Well, well. Well played.
13: Good afternoon and welcome to Lords on the second day of the first test. So far today we've had 5 hours batting from England and already they are naught for naught. Cowdrey is not out naught, Norton is not in, not is in and is naught not out. Norton of Northend's got a nasty knock on the nut in the nets last night but it's nothing of note. Next in is Nat Newton of Knots, not nutting, nutting's at nine. Nutting knocked neat in 19, knock, knock, now, now. Anyway, England have played extremely well for nothing, not a sausage. In reply to Iceland's first innings total of 722 for 2 declared, scored yesterday disappointingly fast in only 21 overs with lots of wild slogging and boundaries and all sorts of rubbishy thing. But the main thing is that England have made an absolutely outstanding start so far. Peter.
14: Splendid. Just listen to those thighs. And now it's the northeast turn with the samba.
13: Right.
15: Rather, I'm reminded of the story of Gubby Allen in 32.
13: Oh, shut up or we'll close the bar. And now Bo Vilderberg is running up to bowl to Cowdrey. He runs up, he bowls to Cowdrey. And no shot at all. Extremely well not played there.
14: Yes, beautifully not done anything about.
15: A superb shot of no kind whatsoever. I well remember Plum Warner leaving a very similar ball alone in 1732.
13: Oh, shut up, Lorinos. And now it's Bo Vilderberg running in again to bowl to Cowdrey. He runs in, he bowls to Cowdrey. And no shot at all. A superb display of inertia there. And that's the end of the over. And drinks.
14: Gin and tonic, please.
13: No, the players are having drinks. And now, what's happening? I think Cowdrey is being taken. Yes, Cowdrey is being carried off. Well, I never. Now, who's in next? It should be number 3, Nat Newton of Knot. Get your hand off my thigh, West. No, I don't think it is. I think it's the sofa. No, it's the Chesterfield. The green Chesterfield is coming in at number 3 to take guard now.
15: I well remember a similar divan being brought on at Headingley in 9 BC against the Darkies.
13: Oh, shut up, elephant snout. And now the green Chesterfield has taken guard and Iceland are putting on their spin dryer to bowl. The spin dryer moving back to its mark. It runs up to the wicket, bowls to the table. A little bit short, but it's coming in a bit there, and it's hit him on the pad! There's an appeal, and the table is out, leg before wicket. That is England, not for one.
0: And now we leave Lords and go over to Epsom for the 3 o'clock.
16: Well, here at Epsom, we take up the running with 50 yards of this mile and a half race to go, and it's the Washbasin in the lead from W.C. Pedestal. Tucked in nicely, there is the sofa going very well with Joanna Sathcott's box making a good run from Hat Stand on the rails. And the standard lamp is fading fast, but it's Washbasin definitely taking up the running now, being strongly pressed by W.C. at the post. It's the Washbasin from W.C., then sofa, Hat Stand, standard lamp, and lastly, Joanna Sathcott's box.
17: Open the box!
18: Open the box!
17: Open the box!
18: Open the box!
17: Open the box!
19: Good evening, madam, and your name is?
20: Yes, yes.
19: And what's your name?
20: It's just my name.
19: Jolly good, I see. And which prize do you have particular eyes on this evening?
20: Oh, I'd like the blow on the head.
19: The blow on the head.
20: Just there.
19: Jolly good. Well, your first question for the blow on the head this evening is, what great opponent of Cartesian dualism resists the reduction of psychological phenomena to physical states?
20: I don't know that!
19: Well, have a guess.
20: Henri Bergson.
19: Is the correct answer!
20: Yeah, I've never even heard of him.
19: Jolly good.
20: I don't like darkies.
19: Who does? And now, your second question for the blow on the head is, what is the main food that penguins eat?
20: Pork luncheon meat.
19: No?
20: Spam?
19: No. What do penguins eat? Penguins.
20: Penguins?
19: Yes.
20: I eat penguins.
19: No.
20: I eat

0: guess that's near enough. I'll give you that right now. Obviously, Scum, you have won your prize. Do you still want the blow on the head?
1: Yes, yes.
0: I'll offer you a poke in the eye.
1: No, want the blow on the head?
0: A punch in the throat?
1: No.
0: All right, then, a kick in the kneecap.
1: No.
0: Mrs. Scum, I'm offering you a boot in the teeth and a dagger up the strap.
1: Blow on the head!
0: Very well then, Mrs. Scum, you have won tonight's star prize, the blow!

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We hope you guys brought your diapers because it's going to be awful bassy. 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
1: Yeah, my mama wasn't no saint. 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You know what I mean?
2: No doubt.
1: And I love her.
2: Dope.
1: You know, all that sinning, man, came from women because she raised some children filled with integrity.
2: Oh, indeed, brother.

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1: Oh, yeah.
0: I failed the task.
1: Oh, yeah.
0: Could someone punch me in the face?
1: Yeah.
0: Could I do the questioner again, please? 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

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I admit, I insist.

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And it's not something that people get into with the idea that, hey, I'm going to play music so that I can become famous and make a lot.

0: This is spiritual warfare that you have been dealing with. 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

check, check, check, check. 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Yes, sir. Yeah. Yeah, yeah, yeah, yeah. Gran Turismo, hop out the fishbowl with a fist full of cash and a lit bogey. She don't turn tricks for me. I don't let her, but she would if I did though. Name an instance of bullshit that I went for. 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Lo siento, attention central. The promoters is pissed. My kicks on where you supposed to sit. 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I'm on a porch with the click crisp like chicken and Crisco's. My nigga, I need all of my ends. Need all of us in. Can't sit down until the bass is rounded, impatient. Politicking with pagans, hated how I sounded. I'ma see you later. Made it safe and sound, my fingers seized the day of meeting. Solemn prayer, easy payment. To me it beats making problems, brazen. Brought the beef to the grazing oxen. Sliced from the navel to the collarbone and drain the body. Train the mind and made me silent. Tracing my baby God can't trace the mama. Get these white girls out my home like baby father. Things I thought would shake me to my core just made me hotter. Sacred knowledge, Jada cups, it's time to change the stanky diapers. Looking north, it's a trail to follow. Can't get lost, I'm staying shining. 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

0: the ones behind me. 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
1: You ain't fucking with the CPT. 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Yeah.

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This is David Dredd of Steel Pulse, and you're tuned into Radioactive Son FM. Over stamina, man.

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0: kids is nothing. 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
1: We forever dope. 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RJD2. And the one and only J Live.

0: hands are full, yet my mind wanders. 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
1: Nagy motherfucking man.
2: Run fast from
1: Lampoli.
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1: Fuck the police.
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1: Fuck the police.
0: Bad guy, this is why you don't run from the police.
1: Fuck the police.
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people see Rockstar, you know what I'm saying? 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Save your money, man. Save your money, too. Hit single don't last very long, you know what I'm saying? I mean, I'm lucky in this game, too. 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I know this. It'll be a flip side to what you did. Somebody else trying to spin off like some serious.

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Just know that they miserable. 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

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After this, I'ma need

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This

0: basically, I'm interested in just rhythms and textures of sounds. That's kind of what, you know, I pick sounds for the texture of them, and they might make, you know, trigger me thinking about old records. And I think anyone's style is just what else they're into outside jungle. That's where they select their sounds from.
1: Sailing at night, crossing some big old ocean. 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

time to see the bigger game. 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

Original. 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

0: understand this.
1: 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So you might as well have some fun, you know? So, like, get off your butts and start kicking ass, or you're like wimps. 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Okay, stick to your guns.

future. 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

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I'd keep the tiger away from school and tutor him myself, keep him from the poison of the crowd. But then again, pristine isolation might not be the best idea. It's not good trying to immortalize yourself. Beginning of a great adventure. Beginning of a great adventure. Or stop at one, I might attend a regular TV brood. I'd breed a little liberal army in the woods, just like these redneck lunatics I see at the local bar, with their tribe of mutant inbred piglets with cloven hooves. I teach them how to plant a bomb, start a fire, play guitar, and if they catch a hunter, shoot them in the nuts. I try to be as progressive as I could possibly be, as long as I don't have to try too much. Beginning of a great adventure. Beginning of a great adventure. Susie, Jesus, Bogart, Sam, Leslie, Jill, and Jeff. Rita, Winnie, Andy, Fran, and Jet. Boris, Bono, Lucy, Ethel, Bunny, Reg, and Tom. That's a lot of names to try not to forget. Harry, Marlon, Moe, and Steve, LaRue, and Jerry Lee, Eggplant, Rufus, Dummy, Star, and the Glob. I'd need a damn computer to keep track of all these names. I hope this baby thing don't go too far. I hope it's true what my wife said to me. I hope it's true what my wife said to me. Hey, I hope it's true what my wife said to me. She says, baby, it's the beginning of a great adventure. Babe, beginning of a great adventure. Take a look.

trying to have a kid that I could kick around, creating my own image like a god. 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

0: And now we come to the bonus portion of the disc. First, a famous interview conducted at the Whiskey A Go-Go in Los Angeles, August 1979, with two members of the Damned, Rat Scabbies, Captain Sensible, and a journalist, Kickboy Face. Second, we have a song by Trev Daddy. Who's Trev Daddy? Heck if I know, but it's called Daisy, I'll Be Missing You. And last, short radio announcement for WLVR-FM.
1: That's the one.
2: So you want to pick to an empty room?
3: I've done it before, I'll do it again.
4: Why playing this way into your room, that was?
2: What's the fucking difference?
3: What's
2: the fucking difference with England?
3: What?
2: What's
3: England?
2: Everywhere
4: was fucking good, half an hour.
3: Your battery's low.
4: Why was it good? Why was it good?
2: Yeah, I mean, explain the fucking...
5: So how long have you guys been playing around?
3: Three weeks.
4: He's not wearing a suit, right?
5: How long did you keep playing?
4: Oh, do you know what he did next?
3: You got us now, right?
4: And I ain't got a fucking thing to say about me, right? So I fucking...
5: Well, you're with Chiswick now, I think.
3: Chiswick, yeah. Hi there.
2: You guys are the best reputation.
5: No, they think Mike told me to come up here. I thought you got up.
2: What the fuck? You shouldn't even come here in the first fucking place.
3: It's someone else to fucking play.
4: It was probably, if I have my way, he'd never ever come back.
2: But you don't have your way, obviously.
3: Someone else to fucking play, right? We played near of any fucking place in England, right? We played near all the fucking, from the bus shelters to the fucking toilets we played.
6: How'd you like to get
2: a refund? That's a load of fucking shit.
3: Pardon?
6: Yeah, I'd like to get a free
3: concert. I don't mind, when no one's heard of us, right? We might be a good laugh.
6: Why don't you do that? I bet we could call some people.
3: Yeah, but the thing is, no one's put us down, sir.
4: What should have done, right?
3: No one put us down south.
4: A small club.
6: No one
3: would put us down south.
4: $2 or something.
6: Get
3: all
6: the real people.
3: I mean, I can't. What are you going to do? We're all one of those easy top. Fuck's sake.
2: Well, maybe you start putting on the good things.
3: So what? I don't give a shit where the pistols played. I don't give a shit about the Sex Pistols. They're like old rubbish.
4: $6
3: they can play on stage, right? We can play on stage. We can play on anything. They're fucking idiots. The bass player can't play and he's dead. Guitar player can just about play. Let's overdub everything.
6: How about Jack Ryan?
2: No, I said those guys should play in the
3: I don't give a shit about them.
2: Because they've got a whole bunch of fans out there that are not really have to pay $6.50.
4: Really, it's a lot of people. I've never looked at it.
7: Exactly.
2: But that's a fucking band.
4: Next time I come, we do that.
5: It's been the worst town you've played in so far.
8: But you could get $12.50.
3: Think about it yourself.
4: Money's not a thing.
2: Yeah, they wouldn't pay it. Yeah, there's a lot of fucking punks out there that would have gone this since these guys have man and war.
4: Even then, all those people paid $6.50 and everything, right? We've lost thousands of pounds on this tour. Thousands.
3: Because these arseholes over there, they're in the fucking deep idea of getting a fucking PA system in their fucking clubs.
4: Rick!
3: No fucking idea about anything.
4: Mark!
2: Yeah, but you did you ever get the fucking idea that you were playing in the wrong club to start with?
3: We've done 3 weeks here, right? We never played the right club at all.
2: Okay, then maybe you got something wrong with your management.
3: No, there's something wrong with the fucking America's fucked up.
2: No bullshit, that's a lot of shit.
3: Up your ass.
2: Oh, come on, man.
3: Up your ass.
2: Up yours too. I mean,
8: you guys are.
2: There's a lot of people that right now, you could pack a fucking 2 or 3 club in Los Angeles if you play the fucking gig.
3: We play the fucking game.
2: Not the fucking game.
3: No, we can play anywhere when we will deliver. We have done all through the fucking tour. 3 weeks we deliver. Every fucking night. Maybe two shows a night, we deliver every time.
2: What I'm telling you is you played the fucking club. I mean, you played the fucking wrong club. You really did.
3: Oh, what kind of clubs do you want to supply them? The clubs that we didn't play?
2: A club which charges just a bit less money.
3: Yeah, in New York, right, the clubs we went to and everything else, like, they charge us $5 to get in. And
2: that's
3: right,
2: cheap too much.
3: $6.50 here, right, it's
2: That's outrageous. You should play the
3: clubs we play to, I mean, $3.50, $4.
2: Yeah.
3: That's what he's been playing to. And the places we ever played to that are over
2: and
3: the top
2: of that. And it was good, right?
3: Not really.
2: Well, it was better than here, right?
3: No, because, like, they've got the same shit as fucking everyone else says. Like,
2: which
3: is? Fucking PA don't fucking work. We have to rebuild it before we actually can play. Do a sound check. That's not saying that everyone's fucked up because they've no fucking idea how to put bands on.
2: No, I'm telling you.
3: The Ramones put their own fucking road, fucking PA on their own fucking on the road,
1: right? I'll tell you what the problem is, right?
3: That's how they get fucking people.
1: We play this, right, to an audience here tonight, which are alien to us, right? Because basically, the people who can afford $6.50, right?
3: Yeah, the people that oppose.

0: people buy 50,
1: yeah, right.
0: Import 50 quid Bondi's trousers from England,
1: exactly.
0: Right?
2: I know, but you're the fucking one who started it, which is... You
0: I saw him. I never wore any of those shit. I never bought any.
2: I know,
0: never
2: but
0: bought
2: you...
0: fucking Bondi's trousers.
2: But you fucking agreed to play for that gig, didn't you?
0: It's fucking money, isn't it?
1: We lost fucking thousands on this. $6.50 or no, $6.50.
2: Okay, then you might as well have lost another 2,000 and made the right
1: people. Well, we might as well never have fucking come here in the first place.
2: I know! Well... Okay, so shall we say you...
0: But I have a lot of people in America who actually want us to come and play to them, right?
2: Yeah, exactly. We wanted you to come. A lot of people here wanted you to come because they think you're one of the greatest bands in the fucking world.
0: We are.
2: Well... Maybe you are.
0: What you say? You said I was a fucking arsehole. Shut your ass. From this side of your head, I'm going to put my head out and see it right down the crack down
3: there.
0: That's
3: my kind of interview.
0: Shut your fucking head.
2: Right.
3: You should burn these guys. Hey,
4: have you ever thought about going into politics?
0: Pardon?
4: Have you ever thought about going into politics?
0: Well, I was, should I? It's a lot of old shit. I don't give a shit about all that crap.
4: Yeah,
0: all I care is about myself. That's all I care about. So I've got an audience here, right? So what, I'm shouting my mouth out only because I'm annoyed. Right, I don't give a shit. I don't even speak.
2: To be annoyed.
0: Fuck, of course I fucking have it. All these bastards, right, sit back. Oh, you guys, right? You can't, you to this gig, right? You're just in your normal clothes, in your flared jeans and everything. You get out, you get into your car, right? Come out to this gig. Drive halfway down the street, you change into your punk clothes, right? Get out of the fucking car and walk up here. And if you're scared shitless of being beaten in before you get here, right? That ain't no fucking punk, right? You shut up your fucking ass.
1: There's no fucking punk in this state, so ain't no fucking punk whatsoever in this place. Nothing.
4: What's the worst band?
1: I'll tell you what, you get more on welfare in this place than I get paid out of this group. How much they pay on welfare? You tell me. And I'll tell you what I get paid out of this group.
5: £25 a week.
1: Two.
5: I don't know, I'm just guessing.
1: I'll tell you what, I did 2 years in this group and I never got paid a penny for it. Is that a good job?
5: That's the same with groups here.
6: Happy New Year, y'all. Have a nice day, y'all.
7: You're perfect for politics, man.
0: I don't want to talk about fucking politics. I don't give a shit about politics.
7: No, the politicians.
4: What's most important to you, besides, you know, what you're off?
7: Yeah,
0: myself. I don't give a shit about anyone.
4: Okay, when are you happiest?
0: When I'm drunk and I've just played a good gig, that's probably when I'm fucking happiest. Maybe when I've got money in my pocket, that's about all.
1: I'll tell you what, they
0: want to
1: fucking bomb California.
0: No, because in New York, they spend money to go out and see gigs, right? They can't walk the fucking street like we do. Dave and his missus walk through the street. He can walk through the gear that he walked on stage with. And the photo says on the Staten Island Ferry, right? And I tell you, we're treated like a fucking freak show. Right, no one would ever dare do that in New York because they get fucking stabbed or something ridiculous. And shot at. No one would fucking dare to do that here. We fucking do it. Up your asses. You might as well go fuck off. You got no fucking idea. You're fucking cowards.
2: Bullshit.
0: Bullshit?
2: I said bullshit.
0: I don't care if you can say bullshit as much as you fucking like. No, we can walk around as much as we fucking like in England, do what we like, right? No one's gonna... We get jarred, I like getting the fights all the time, but I always win.
2: All I'm saying is that you got booked in the fucking wrong places. You got booked on the fucking
0: wrong... Where do you want to play? New York, I want to play CBGB's.
2: Yes, again,
0: always. Does everyone play CBGB's?
2: Man, you can't...
4: It's not even that, you just got...
1: He's right as far as this place is concerned. We shouldn't have played here.
2: Because there's about three other fucking clubs in town that you would have had all the fucking punks in town.
0: As far as I was saying, any place would be the fucking same.
2: No, it wouldn't be. It would not
4: be. You got tickets and notions. You don't.
0: I haven't got tickets and notions. I've never been here before.
4: Yeah, but you do. Everything you've ever read about California, that's what you're doing. Everything you've ever read.
0: I don't read anything.
4: Whatever you've heard, that's what you think about.
0: I don't hear anything. No one tells me anything.